It's 10 p.m. Do you know how many whippets you've gone through? A public service message from your friends at KFlip.

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He whistled to his Siamese and all of them came round, but his mother cried

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1: Personal boundaries. This one I kind of wish I was sober for, because it's a serious business. Just because you think your gift and your self-expression is hugging strangers, just be aware some strangers don't want to be hugged. If you haven't been to a burn event, let me warn you. You're gonna see some boobs and dong. Don't stare. Don't make rude comments. 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Do not touch the boobs and dongs unless they're your boobs and dongs. People may not be sober. You may not be sober. There's no excuse for touching boobs and dongs without permission. My roommate's having sex right now. I could walk in there and touch all sorts of boobs and dongs. I would be a horrible person for doing such a thing. No means no. It does not mean maybe. Does not mean come back later. Does not mean try a little harder. It does not mean maybe if I'm a little drunker. No. On the flip side, pun intended, if someone's making you uncomfortable, say no. Tell someone else, tell a ranger. Remember, radical self-expression does not mean they can cross your personal boundaries. I will fight to the death for your right to hang your boobs and dong out freely without fear of personal boundaries being crossed. Take care of yourself. And if you think one of your friends is too intoxicated to make good decisions, maybe you look out for them. Bring them back to your camp, put them to bed. Don't let them drink any more picklebacks. I think I said that really well.
0: A public service message brought to you by your friends at KFlip.

0: So, happy with the way things are right now? Do you think we could do better as a community?
1: As a country?
0: As a species of human being? 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
1: than anything we've seen in a generation?
0: If you're not happy with the way things have been going in Washington, D.C., it's time to get off your ass and do something about it. 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
1: The most important job in this country is that of private citizen.
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0: Bob, the ice in the cooler's all melted, and I'm too cheap and lazy to go to Camp Arctica, and the food is gonna spoil.
1: Tom, don't wig out. Let me give you another of my Playa Dust secrets. The natural high alkali properties of Playa Dust, along with the rich phosphates of the 50,000-year-old fish crap in it, makes Playa Dust a natural food preservative.
0: Bob, you mean?
1: That's right, Tom. Just roll that side of bacon on those chicken breasts and a thick coating of Playa Dust, and they'll never go bad. See? Here's a pork chop I preserved with Playa Dust at the burn in 1998, and it's still good.
0: Gee, Bob, can I take a bite?
1: Sure, Tom. Go right ahead.
2: That rich, juicy goodness is marinated right through. Delicious! And to think I've wasted all my time and money getting ice!
3: Available everywhere in Black Rock City, Playa Dust. It's not just dirt, it's fossilized fish hip.

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It's the one he likes, called The Mannington Mind.

0: Sorry I've left my card at home.
1: Well, you're late as well. That's 3 times on the run. If you're late again, the supervisor said we're going to put you on daily sign. And
2: this is amazing, folks. You need to get down to K-Flip right now to check out
3: my Holy shit, that one's on fire. Whoa. Oh my God, he's flames. Wow. We have flaming LED
2: wacky
3: mimes here, folks.
2: That's so wacky.
3: Flaming LED mimes.
2: So come on down to K-Flip right now.
3: And I think
2: right
3: he's
2: now
3: single, if you know what I mean.

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The Piropolis Department of Fish and Wildlife states that they're pretty sure most of the flesh-eating leeches have been removed from the creek. A public service announcement from your friends at KFLIP.

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1: 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I don't know if you are, you're not someone I want to talk to. 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I don't know. 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I did it for the video to make a point. I went overboard. Decommodification.
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2: Waiting.
3: Oh, thank you. I need to make a collect call.
2: What number?
3: Oh, the number is 6-2.
2: At the tone, please say your name.
3: Kenneth Kniff from Connecticut. Automated piece of shit.
4: Yo.
3: Hey there, cockboy.
4: Who's this?
3: This is Ken Kniff.
4: Who?
3: Ken Kniff from Connecticut, little bitch.
4: From Connecticut?
3: Yeah, you wanna get
4: Nobody in Connecticut.
3: You wanna get a hotel room with me?
4: No, hotel room.
3: Yeah, you want me to lick your ass, Eminem?
4: Yo, who is this, Kate?
3: Hey, you want me to fucking melt in your mouth and not in your hand? Melt in your ass, you little cock boy.
4: Yo, shut up, you little bitch.
3: Oh, you think I'm lying, huh?

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1: Leave No Trace! 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
2: When you're done with me, can you leave me on the ground?
1: No! 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
2: Aren't there garbage bins?
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2: Oh, that sounds very reasonable.
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3: Is there... put garbage. 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

0: Everyone just keep quiet and I'll handle everything.
1: I get to handle it next.
0: Sure. Please. I don't
2: okay,
0: think we should...
2: Okay, I'm coming.
0: Mr. Stones, let's
3: Obvious
0: just...
3: dick funeral parlor. You snuff him, we stuff him.
4: That's very clever. I'm Joe from Chicago, my good man. Let us in.
3: You're Joe from... How do I know you're Joe from Chicago?
4: I live here.
3: Oh. Well, who are these other lugs, then?
4: My mob, Southside,
3: hi.
4: Veronica Lakeshore, and Louis the Loop.
5: The dishonor is all mine, sir.
3: Wait a minute, Fox. Why are you speaking with a French accent?
4: We're in disguise.
3: I get it. Well, what's the secret password?
4: Oh, no, you don't, sir. I shall never be tricked into telling it. It's a secret.
3: You got it. Good for you. I'd forgotten it, too. Come on in.
2: A lot of smoking. And a real nice guy, Joe from Chicago and his mob.
6: Glad to have you back, Joe.
4: Disarmed, I'm sure.
3: Joe, this here is Harold the Hawk Lunget and his gang, Willard.
7: Shall I wipe him off, boss? Shall I drive him around the block? Let me clean his car, boss.
4: Curb your rat, Hawk.
6: Don't mind Willard, see? He's just a psychopathic killer. Drop your dog, see? Slide in, see? Have an oil beer, see?
4: You too, please.
0: Mr. Stones, this is a dangerous smoke-easy, Mr. Stones. Our disguises won't hold up long here. It's a job for the team, man. I'm going to...
6: Hey, where are you going, shortstop?
8: I'm going to go case the bathroom.
6: Hey, join the table, Joe.
4: Oh, thank you.
6: So I thought I'd never meet Joe from Chicago, see? You know, we got a friend in common.
4: Oh, really?
6: Jim Fang, see?
4: Oh, Jim C. Fang.
6: Yeah.
4: Yes, I knew him.
6: Yeah.
4: Well, I may have bumped into him once.
6: Ah, that's rich. Bumped him off, you mean? Hey, honey, you're a swell flapper. What's under the flap?
4: Watch it there, bug eyes. Keep your peepers off my mole.
9: A mole?
6: Who's the professor?
9: Oh, well, I'm a practicing physician, sir.
6: Well, when you've stopped practicing, see? I got a couple of slugs in my back garden, see? I want removed, see?
7: Clip him, boss. I'll shake his head. I'll mow him down.
6: Go squeeze your tomato, Willard. They're playing your song.
7: Let me squeeze this one, boss.
4: Take just a second, old man.
9: Just a second, old
4: it's
9: man.
4: It's lady's choice, Ratso.
1: Thanks, Joe. Come on, Louie. Let's rag.
7: Oh, delighted, Ronnie. I do a colorful Afghani bondage dance. The beggars crawl. Sumatran kick dance.
1: You know
4: they make a nice couple, don't they? She sets him up, he knocks her down.
6: Plant those bozos, Willard, see?
7: I'll throw him the fish out.
6: Well, Joe, what do you know?
4: What?
6: What's your swindle, see? Oh. A snatch, a heist, bunco, the rackets?
4: Oh, no. Pig nuts. Bogus pig nuts.
6: Oh, big time.
4: You betcha.
6: Me, I'm up to my nose in candy.
4: Really?
6: Here's a little 2-pound sampler. You can take home the little woman. Make her littler. Try one.
4: Ah, nose candy.
6: Yeah.
4: Smells good, too.
6: Ah, don't horn the ones with the cherries in the middle, Joe. You'll suffocate.
4: I like the powdered sugar at the bottom of the box best.
6: Ah, more sugar. I get it. That's rich. See? Ha, ha, ha.
4: Ah. Oh, good stuff. There's a ringing in my ears.
6: I'll get it. It's Herr Lungett's table. You're talking to the Hawk, see? What's so funny about that? Ha, ha, ha, yourself.
7: You want me to cut him off, boss?
6: Relax, Willard. Boris, it's for you. Some weird electrician on the wire. Repairs or something, see?
2: The boss, I know who that is. Thanks, Hal.
4: Nod wires, no doubt.
6: Nod who?
4: Just an ingenue I know.
6: Joe, you're wired.
7: You want me to put this plug?
6: No, take it easy.
3: Hi, boss. Where do you want Mr... Oh. He wants me to use the criminal's code. Hello, sweetheart. I picked up the bag of pickles and took them to your mother's house. I knocked him out. Asleep in the linen closet. What's so funny? Put the pickles in... Put the pickles in where? No. You mean the linen closet, don't... Look, turn the organ down a little. I can hardly hear you. Okay, dear. Have it your way. I'll put the pickles in the galoshes, but I still think... No, I like your organ, honey, and I love you. Don't cry. Oh, you're laughing. Okay, sweetheart. Glad you see it that way. I'm signing off now. O.F. Goodbye. I mean, hello.
2: Excuse me, gents, but I've got
4: to
2: go.
4: To the bathroom.
2: No, yes.
4: Yes.
2: I mean the linen closet.
4: Yes, well, I have to see a dog about a man, too.
6: Yeah, Joe, I know what you mean. This oil beer goes through you like a hot car, see? Yeah. Speaking of which, what kind of touring car you like to steal when you're doing a... Where's everybody
7: like
6: gone?
7: It's a case of the agate poisoning. Just imagine a whole town high on rye.
1: Oh, that must have been before pro-inhibition.
6: Glad you're back, sister. Hey, Professor, your friend just took a powder, see?
7: Oh, really? Well, what did he say? Did you take notes?
6: I only take what don't belong to me, see?
1: You boys, excuse me, I have to powder my knees.
7: Well, let me escort you to the facilities.
6: Hey, the party's pooping. pooping out on me. What's happening? Hey, Bluegrass, come on over here, see? I need somebody to talk to.
1: Oh, Doctor, you don't need to go with me, really.
7: Oh, but I do, my dear. This foreign dancing gives me the fearful shuffles.
1: Oh, I caught them in Buffalo once. Well, here's the little Sheba's room. Bye-bye, dog.
7: Sheba's, over here. Sheik's. Well, this must be the gents.
8: Quiet, Mr. Stones, we have to get out of here, or we'll get caught in the rain.
7: He's occupied. My dear, I'm beginning to shuffle, too.
10: I saw him come in here, and what goes in must come out.
8: Well, not
10: Budslaw, lad. Budslaw. By God, I've got it. What? A rat hole. Biggles down the rat hole. It's a
7: Stones? Stones, I say. Is that you?
8: But I don't have to.
7: From the inside.
10: Come on, there, Professor. Now, who's in there?
7: Stones! I say, Frankenstone, God, it's monstrous.
11: Commander, you've rained on my glorious parade. For this, I'm sending everything I've got at you. But I won't let you have the satisfaction of catching me. I'm escaping. One place that hasn't been corrupted by capitalism.

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0: away. Yeah. I'm gonna kill this cat. He ain't gave me an idea yet. Sitting up here letting me rack my brains, but you know what's gonna happen. He's gonna make it his way and real pretty for me tomorrow. I know what's gonna happen. He's letting me sit up here and look like I'm a big shot. I'm arranging. He's trying to make me feel good. He's letting me be the arranger.
1: Well, I want to do what I
0: want to
1: do to make you comfortable, you know.
0: Yeah, I dig it. That's why it's such a pleasure to be working with you again. Jesus Christ, I'm not saying because you're here, Jimmy, but man, you don't know what I've been through. You know, it's been a long time.
1: That's true.
0: Me and you. I've been with some pretty big shots and doing the time, and man, they didn't dig me no kind of way, you know.
1: Wow.
0: They didn't understand me, and I don't understand now. So we get nowhere. Like this last day. Number was in Japan. Got the biggest cats in the country, you know. I ain't gonna even tell you the cat's name. He come, he taking care of the day. Don't worry about it. I'll bring it, I'll make sketches. And Jesus Christ, here's Tony, Charlie Schaefer, all the best musicians in the country. They said, man, we can't read this shit. Same way I was getting drunk. It's my day, you know. Fuck up my whole day. I'm supposed to make at least 8 sides. I made 3 good ones. About 3 sides. Okay. I made about 3 sides.
1: That's not the way I dig it.
0: Jesus Christ, man, broke my heart. And I needed the loot, you know what I mean? At the time, I was in kind of bad shape.
1: Yeah.
0: And I needed my loot. And these guys get up here and now say, you keep the studio, you sing, as long as you throw the whole lot. Like you said tomorrow. Now, we may not get but 8 tunes or 10 tunes here to take up the studio, but no, keep that studio for me as long as I think I can make it. And you cut anything. That's why I like waiting for the cat, you know?
1: Right.
0: And you know, get up in these cats when they got drunk. And when I seen Charles Schaefer drunk, he was my whole card. When he fell, that was it. I just called the whole fucking date off and told him, please don't release nothing. But he did a dirty bum. He released What a Little Moonlight Can Do and
1: two. Oh, there's a great song.
0: I hate that song.
1: How about this?

0: prime asset to the success of any country fair. Certainly a prize exhibit is a gal with a very high-octane talent and a pulsating song personality that adds to the general acoustical joy. Billie Holiday.
1: Thank you, Don. I've got a song for you right now. Real smoky, too.
0: A real contribution from Miss Holiday as she sings now in person. You better go now.
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3: 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Or if you're an alcoholic. If you're an alcoholic, you're probably going to drink. So if you're an alcoholic who's going to drink, drink picklebacks.
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1: Radical self-expression. 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Got a crazy outfit? 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Got a crazy contraption? Build the thing that you want to build. Got a crazy talent? Do it, do it, do it, yo. Be the best you want to be. Be the person you want to be. Just don't wreck anyone else's shit. Sorry for the swearing.
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Hey, you. Yes, you. Take a drink of water. You got your water, right? Good. Now take a nice big swig. Take two. Yes, right now. I'll wait. In fact, I'll join you. Ugh. That was fucking delicious. And your body needs it. It's rough out here, and you're losing water all the time, even when you're relaxing. So drink water at regular intervals, not just when you're thirsty. If you wait till you're thirsty, you've waited too long. And toss some electrolyte powder in there as a bonus. It'll replace lost salts and give your body a nice pick-me-up. 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Drink water. Your body will thank you. Come on, time to have another sip. Come on!

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Hey, guys. Let's all get along, okay?

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A public service message from your friends at KFlip.

0: Griffin's Airy on K-Flip. The Griffin has hoarded tens of thousands of tunes in his lair. Come have a listen while he shares some. Griffin's Airy. Mondays 10 to midnight central, kflipcamp.org.
1: Hey, Ramblin' Jack. Here's a big old sweep of the cowboy hat to you from me and Verlin.

0: Bob, the ice in the cooler's all melted, and I'm too cheap and lazy to go to Camp Arctica, and the food is gonna spoil.
1: Tom, don't wig out. Let me give you another of my Playa Dust secrets. The natural high alkali properties of Playa Dust, along with the rich phosphates of the 50,000-year-old fish crap in it, makes Playa Dust a natural food preservative.
0: Bob, you mean?
1: That's right, Tom. Just roll that side of bacon on those chicken breasts and a thick coating of Playa Dust, and they'll never go bad. See? Here's a pork chop I preserved with Playa Dust at the burn in 1998, and it's still good.
0: Gee, Bob, can I take a bite?
1: Sure, Tom. Go right ahead.
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1: Although Flipside exists on radical self-reliance, if you need help, you can reach out to a Ranger. 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So if a Ranger tells you to do something, do it. Who are you, the queen of not listening to Rangers?
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The first time I saw Ellen Moore, it was on a southeast wind. Against the loom of the coming storm, I saw her topsail gleam. Her lines were long and lovely, she stood in from the bay. And I stood on the dragger's deck and gave my heart away. She rounded up and ran her chain, her gear was stowed and furled. I saw but two upon her deck, an old man and a girl. As I rode by, they hailed me, and we passed the time of day, and spoke of the wind and the holding ground, and how their schooner lay. The next day, blowing cold and gray, they hailed me once again. I went on board to drink their tea and talk and watch the rain. The schooner old and graceful and built for any weather, and they were kind and gentle folk, the young girl and her father. I walked the island with the girl, I watched it take her heart. This land is kind in the summertime, though summer months are short. The sudden hills, the quiet coves, the meadows in the rain, the gentle grace of fir and spruce when snow and wind are gone. Her hair was brown, her hands were brown, her face was brown and wise. I watched her place her quiet feet and felt her quiet eyes. For I had been a lonely man with never laugh nor song, and each year since my Janie died was 12 Novembers long. Back on board that evening in the schooner's warm saloon, we spoke of boats and harbors and the islands we had known. They said they'd searched for years to find a place to spend their days, and here they'd found their paradise, the island and its ways. The wind was in the mastheads, and the seas were hissing by, and oh, the wine and song that night will hold me till I die. And as I stepped o'er the schooner's rail, she took me by the hand, and I told her I would bless the tide that brought her here again. But oh, the months that followed were a weary weight to bear, for I knew I'd been above myself when the wine was flowing fair. To think she'd ever have a man who made a pauper's wage, much less a simple fisherman, and half again her age. The next time I saw Ellen Moore, it was autumn cold and wet. She come swinging up the outer bay with just her lowers set. But I couldn't bear their kindness, nor could I forget my shame, and I hoped the wine had been so kind they'd not recall my name. So I swung out by the harbor ledge and drove on down the sound, and hoped they'd never know me from the other boats around. But as I passed, I saw the girl come out on deck to stand, and across the moving water she lifted up her hand. The next time I saw Ellen Moore, it was in the early May, and 4 long years had hauled their tides since she had passed this way. I saw the old man on her deck, he sailed her all alone, as past the island's shoulder her threadbare mainsail swung. He rounded up and ran his chain, his movements slow and spare, and late that day I rowed across another meal to share.
The boat was old, the man was old, the years had had their way. He asked me if I liked my life, and I had not to say. I asked him of his daughter, but he only shook his head. She wed a corporation man, she chose her life, he said. She might have had a simple man, her simple love to share. She saw you go out by the ledge, that broke her heart for fair. The last time I saw Ellen Moore, she was standing out to sea. All plain sail on a northeast wind, her mainsheet running free. The old man stood beside her wheel, to me he raised his hand, and I stood on the dragger's deck and watched the day.

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2: 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Just do it!
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0: At KFlip.

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You're a pal and a confidant. And if you threw a party, invited everyone you knew, you would see. The biggest gift would be from me, and the card attached would say, thank you for being

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They don't let you brush their fur or have cute names like Gulliver. They mumble, but they seldom purr. Alaska cats are 3 feet tall. They drink beer and play pinball. And you may notice when they call, they don't wash themselves at all. Just once in the spring and once in the fall. Alaska cats are always dressed in jeans and boots and outdoor vest. It's not stuffed with eiderdown, but hair from dogs around the town. Some black, some brown. Once a year to hold off famine, they jump in the boats and they fish for salmon. Slap those big fish with their paws, catch them, bone them, and then toss them in a pan with ketchup sauce. Alaska cats chew catnip, snooze, and spit about anywhere they choose. The freest cats that you ever saw. They have no owners, no leash law. They laugh at pet cats. Ha ha!

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1: Personal boundaries. This one I kind of wish I was sober for, because it's a serious business. Just because you think your gift and your self-expression is hugging strangers, just be aware some strangers don't want to be hugged. If you haven't been to a burn event, let me warn you. You're gonna see some boobs and dong. Don't stare. Don't make rude comments. Don't make lascivious remarks. Do not touch the boobs and dongs. Unless they're your boobs and dongs. People may not be sober. You may not be sober. There's no excuse for touching boobs and dongs without permission. My roommate's having sex right now. I could walk in there and touch all sorts of boobs and dongs. I would be a horrible person for doing such a thing. No means no. It does not mean maybe. It does not mean come back later. It does not mean try a little harder. It does not mean maybe if I'm a little drunker. No. On the flip side, pun intended, if someone's making you uncomfortable, say no. Tell someone else, tell a ranger. Remember, radical self-expression does not mean they can cross your personal boundaries. I will fight to the death for your right to hang your boobs and dong out freely without fear of personal boundaries being crossed. Take care of yourself. And if you think one of your friends is too intoxicated to make good decisions, maybe you look out for them. Bring them back to your camp, put them to bed. Don't let them drink any more picklebacks. I think I said that really well.
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0: morning, good afternoon, or good evening. My. How difficult it is to know what time it is when we're locked in a dark room with artificial lights. But don't worry, because he doesn't know what time it is either. And he's got the stopwatch. Let me scare you with a little story. A former priest underwent a sect change operation and became a nun. Well, every day he would go for a swim in the same crowded high-speed drainage canal outside of the monastery. And then one day, forgetting to kick her habit, she was dragged down by the heavy black garments and drowned. Only to be found by a fisherman of a different face. I mean, faith. Who happened by. He was a common man. And when he asked his god or devil why this had not happened to him, he got no reply. And so he took her shoes and walked away, preferring not to get involved. What then are we afraid of? Fear, like pain, may just be his way of hurting us. Oh, thank you. God bless you, and good night.
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2: Bob, the ice in the cooler's all melted, and I'm too cheap and lazy to go to Camp Arctica, and the food is gonna spoil.
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2: Bob, you mean?
3: That's right, Tom. 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See? Here's a pork chop I preserved with Playa Dust at the burn in 1998, and it's still good.
2: Gee, Bob, can I take a bite?
3: Sure, Tom. Go right ahead.
4: Mmm, that rich, juicy goodness is marinated right through. 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
6: Clarify what that beeping is in the background.
7: The beeping is that I'm recording the phone call.
6: I'm sorry, sir, I cannot have this phone call recorded. I will now have to go disconnect the phone call.

0: sir.
1: Listen, don't talk to me that way. I'm a human being and I'm a person. And you have a right to talk condescending to me. Who the hell do you think you are? You got some nerve.
0: Well, I apologize if I upset you, sir.

0: fucking joke to you, isn't it?
1: What are you speaking about?
0: What? I just told you.
1: Did you need some help with Clara's work?
0: Yes, I do.
1: And how can I help you with that?

0: my story is that I was a kid that grew up in Brooklyn, and I was a chronic truant from high school, being found online at the Paramount Theater to hear Benny Goodman and Glenn Miller and all that big band music that I loved, and I love to this day. And somewhere in there, I heard two albums that I can say changed my life. One was Talking Union, and the other was the Dust Bowl Ballads. And I can't describe to you the effect that this had on me. Until now, all the American song that I had heard was that whole body of popular music that dealt with the 57 varieties of forsaken love, of misbegotten love, of love. That was it. That was it. And there was occasionally there was a Three Little Fishies thrown in there, but essentially it had to do with a very single, narrow subject matter. And then to realize that there's a whole world out there which can be and needs to be and deserves to be sung about. It just changed my whole view of what a song is, what a song should be, and what should be sung. So I can very honestly say that Woody changed my life. Woody really changed my life.
1: And now, a burner explains immediacy.
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2: 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How am I supposed to put that in my own words?
1: A public service message brought to you by your friends at KFlip.

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Shanty man. He plays the drum as well. All right.

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At contract talks and for a box, she often used the boss's hat. She wore a union sign when she walked the picket line. At the running dogs of the capital system, she arched her back and hit.

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1: 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How am I supposed to put that in my own words?
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1: Radical self-reliance. 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This ain't no right for daycare. And sure, there'll be times that other people take care of you. There'll be times you take care of other people. But as long as everyone is ready to take care of themselves, this is a beautiful world. You're beautiful too.
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1: Radical inclusion. 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This is a community. Everyone has a right to be there.
0: A public service message brought to you by your friends at KFlip.

0: Oh, Emily, can you tell me what that was?
1: Yes, David, that was the end, weren't it?
0: Oh, yes, and for your bonus point, can you tell me who was singing?
1: Was it the Bee Gees?

0: And now, a burner explains Rangers.
1: Although Flipside exists on radical self-reliance, if you need help, you can reach out to a Ranger. 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They are not law enforcement officers. 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If you need help, assistance, or to resolve a conflict, reach out to them. Rangers are there for everybody's safety. So if a Ranger tells you to do something, do it. Who are you, the queen of not listening to Rangers?
0: A public service message brought to you by your friends at KFlip.

All right. Two. One, two, three, four. Yeah. Loosen up.

It's 10 p.m. Do you know where your keys are? A public service message from your friends at KFlip.

0: Bob Hind here, and today we have another amazing voyage on the Golden Hind. Hello, I'm Bob Hind. You know, hindsight is golden. Last week, when Heinz and Golda Klutschifter took us back 1,000 years to old Guadalajara, it was a journey which proved that the Aztecs invented the vacation. So, when you're planning your next vacation, get behind the Bob Hind overnight speed tour. Fly by night and sleep all day in the hot Chocolatl Springs. You know, Sundays was invented down there, making it the vacationer's paradise. Well, here's a pair of familiar adventurers. Let's say hello to Buzz and Bunny Kromhunger. Hello. Buzz, how is your lovely boy, Buddy?
1: Oh, he's in medical school for a few weeks in Mexico, Bob.
0: And let's see what films you have brought back of your latest castaway cruise.
2: Well, Bob, here we are on the screen now, serene and a little bit out of touch with reality as we wave the final goodbyes and cast away from the singles dock there at lovely Rancho Malario Clowndominiums.
1: Goodbye.
2: And head down the runny old Chile Colorado River.
1: Look at that moss.
2: Oh, it's so thick and blue and soft like a tongue.

0: Who are these people?
1: Oh, these are the Mosses.
2: She's ultra attractive.
1: Certainly.
2: And he's the very sharp, tall Jewish gentleman. There he is.
1: Uh-huh. And these are the Rappers.
0: Oh, they look rough.
2: Oh, they are. Bunny and Sunny Rapid.
0: They're grand.
1: Well, we're back on the river now, and pretty soon you'll be seeing the dangerous part.
2: There it is.
1: That's it.
0: Certainly appeared dangerous. Oh, what are these off in the desert?
1: These are the buttes.
2: Those humps? Those are the mounds, Paul and Patty.
0: Oh, she's ultra-attractive.
1: Oh, that blood-red hair and white skin made her the envy of all the German missionaries around there.
0: I see what you mean.
1: Some.
0: Now, what are these?
2: Well, these are the aliens we told you about.
1: Yeah, the sandbar coming up is one of their typical landing sites, Bob.
2: You see that dehydrated horse?
1: Yeah, they do that.
2: And they love moss.
1: Oh, here, he wants me to eat some of it.
2: He thinks that we eat moss.
1: I'm pretending to eat it now, see, with my hands, to make him happy.
0: That's very nice.
2: It tastes awful, Bob.
0: Well, that's too bad.
1: Oh, look here. We're trying to give the guy some milk, but he doesn't seem to know what it is.
0: Yeah.
2: But they sure know where it comes from.
1: Uh-oh. Look at it. They're coming towards us now.
0: They're coming towards you now.
2: Oh. Here we are, waking up in the spaceship.
1: Yeah, I don't know who took these pictures, Buzz.
2: See, we don't really remember too much of this part.
1: It's kind of strange in here with the floating
0: heads. Like a dream.
2: That looks like a pair of women's shoes.
0: I see washing you down here.
1: Oh, here we are now, Bob. Out of the spaceship, down healthy in the alien village. And this is actually in our own state of Arizona. They've been living like Indians there peacefully since 1949.
2: And most of them have never seen a human being.
1: Well, some of the young ones go to the movies and hooker, and that old man there says he's been to Chicago. Oh.
2: There he is. You can tell. You see he's saluting us?
0: Yes. What is this frenzied dance, Bunny?
1: Well, Bob, they do that to make themselves dizzy and work up big appetite.
2: The alien government staged these dances for us.
0: Who's that playing the piano?
1: That's the chief.
2: Well, they all play the piano just beautifully, too. Mm.
0: What are they doing now, Buzzy?
2: Well, actually, they're symbolically asking me to dance.
1: And here, symbolically, that old chief is stripping her clothes off.
0: Well, you're really dancing up a storm, Buzzy.
1: And here it comes.
2: Oh. And they insisted now, see, that Bunny join in.
0: Slipping.
1: See, I'm dancing there, and the liquid rain is soaking into my body like little tongues.
0: Yes. Is this beating and clubbing a part of the dance? Yeah.
2: Well, yes and no, Bob.
1: I don't remember. They got me right away.
2: And here they are, bringing all of us back to life.
1: Oh, we're good as new, and as you can see, we've been fully accepted into the alien community.
0: Well, that is very, very interesting.
1: Well,
0: so actually you are both aliens right now.
1: Sure,
2: yes,
1: can't you
2: we
1: see?
2: Were changed forever by that strange ritual from so far away.
1: And yet, so near, Bob. Yes.
0: Well, thank you, Buddy and Buddy Crumbhunger.
2: Thank you.
0: And say hello to your boy, Buzz.
2: No.
0: I didn't know he was old enough to be in medical
2: school. Buddy.
0: They just run the credits. Just keep talking. They run the credits over
2: this
0: spot.
2: Oh, is that it?
0: Our microphones are not on.
1: You ever been to the Piss Fest, Bob?

0: And now, a burner explains immediacy.
1: Immediacy. Immediacy. 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I don't know.
2: Google it.
1: Immediate experience is, in many ways, the most important touchstone of value in our culture. We seek to overcome barriers that stand between us and recognition of our inner selves, the reality of those around us, participation in society, and contact with a natural world exceeding human powers. No idea can substitute for this experience. How am I supposed to put that in my own words?
0: A public service message brought to you by your friends at KFlip.

0: And now, A Burner explains communal effort.
1: Communal effort. This is a community that exists all year round, not just during the week of Flipside. There's plenty of ways to get involved.
2: Well, this is a great way to get involved. So is this.
1: Or maybe this one.
2: How about that? Isn't this a good way?
1: If this is your first burn, I hope you're camping with a bunch of people. Because a big part of burns is coming together as a community and building something together and creating something that you can share. Maybe you guys are giving out fruit salad.
2: Maybe you guys are giving out free Indian burns to those who want them.
1: Maybe you guys are offering free workshops in how to please your woman / man, or how to / your woman man. Maybe you guys are... I highly suggest you get your ass involved.
0: A public service message brought to you by your friends at KFlip.

owner is broke. 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They wanna make sure I know they forgot me, but not their attitude.

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Oh, yeah, right, Brown. 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Surprised you're still around. Nobody's coming, because hey man, you see, advertising's expensive. 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